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It's Bailey here hanging out with you on 101X Alternative Austin. Coming up at 7:30, I've got a double giveaway for you. 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

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And Cameron Whitcomb is coming to Stubbs on October 23rd. 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

The title track to their new album, Until the Sun Explodes, that was Sublime. We'll get that album on June 26th, but just yesterday, Sublime surprise released their new single, Can't Miss You. 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

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That is the feature where I sneak a dance track onto your alternative station. And tonight, it is a group that performed at EDC Vegas last weekend from the 90s. 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

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It's Bailey here hanging with you. Right now, it's a new viral single by Israeli indie rock band Temper City. People are saying this one is like 2010s aesthetic.

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0: on X. Along with Regal Gateway and Twisted X Brewing, we're presenting a free screening of Richard Linklater's Dazed and Confused on the 50th anniversary of the film's last day of school, Thursday the 28th. Come watch Mitch Kramer pitch again on a big screen at the Northwest Pony League Field at Beverly Sheffield Park. Just off Burnett Road. 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Everybody's welcome. 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And what the hell? Bring your glove. Maybe we'll have a toss. Gates at 6:30. Film when it's dark enough. Grab some swag. BYOB. 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

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Come on and get your kicks. Now you don't need it.

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The original lyrics were, she's just like every other girl. But band members said that might be a little too negative, so they ended up changing it to, are you gonna be my girl? 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

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This is their first single. It's called Riptides on 101X Alternative First.

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New music from Cannons. That song is called Starlight. They were in town last month with Bob Moses. Some folks thought they might make it to the ACL lineup, but nope.

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0: I wonder. 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

0: Trevin on Blood Red, man.
1: As per usual.
0: I'm as red as the color of this stupid publication's font. Rolling Stone should have be put in music timeout for a week. One week. An important journalistic body in that of music has put out a list that is asinine. It's more than asinine. It's Acid 100. That song right there was Should I Stare, Should I Go by incredible punk rock band The Clash off their hit album Combat Rock.
1: Yep.
0: Combat Rock, which is a very important Clash album. Where is Combat Rock on the 100 greatest punk rock albums of all time?
1: Tell me where it's located.
0: Not on the damn list!
1: I was just like, is this on the list? And you're like, no!
0: No!
1: You freaked out.
0: No! Now, The Clash have two albums on there. They're self-titled.
1: Yep, number 4.
0: And London Calling.
1: I think I was number 11.
0: Fair enough. But how do you leave...
1: Number 10.
0: I would sacrifice London Calling for Combat Rock. London Calling, iconic in terms of what the album cover looks like, but Combat Rock is a far better album. And the list of grievances does not stop there. 85. You put the MC5s at 85 with Kick Out the Jams. They are peeing on those punk rock legends and not even calling it rain. You don't even have Fugazi in the top 20. 30? And you pick Repeater? Great album. But what are we doing here? Bad Brains, an influential, a major part of black punk rock, can't even crack the top 15.
1: Let me stop you for a second. You doing 13 songs instead of
0: yes.
1: Repeater?
0: Yes. Okay. I'll take 13 songs.
1: Okay.
0: I'll take
1: acceptable.
0: 13 songs. 13 songs.
1: Repeater's a banger there.
0: Yeah. It's good. Okay. Yeah. Repeater is good. I just prefer 13 songs. And if you're going to look at things that are hit makers, it's 13 songs.
1: All right, let's do the top 10.
0: The top 10, we're kind of okay here. There's some here that's fine, and there's still some disrespect. Inside the top 10, you get London Calling. You get Nevermind. Don't consider that a punk rock album.
1: Certainly is.
0: I don't think it's punk rock. It's not punk rock. It's grunge.
1: You could make the argument that it could be number one.
0: Okay, so here's... All right, riddle me this. On the list of 100, why is Nevermind on there but no other grunge when Nevermind is grunge? There's no Soundgarden.
1: It created grunge. Before that, they didn't know what grunge was.
0: But Nevermind is... I would give you Bleach.
1: It's
0: Bleach
1: punk
0: is more punk rock. All right.
1: They're a punk band.
0: Funhouse by the Stooges belongs in the top 10. Nevermind the Bollocks. Here's the Sex Pistols.
1: Top 5,
0: is a
1: argue.
0: Top 5 song.
1: Top 3.
0: Pink Flag by Wire. All right? Should be top 5. Dig Me Out by Sleater-Kinney. Y'all are doing fantastic stuff for women here, but I think that there are better bands that you could have picked.
1: Sleater-Kinney in the top 5 is questionable for sure. Sorry, John Laird.
0: Now, The Clash is going to be number 4. Double Nickels on the Dime is the only respectable pick that they put inside of the top 5.
1: That's at number 3.
0: That's number 3. And Shouts Out the Miniman. Don't get enough credit. And then you have Jim Free, Adolescence by X-Ray Specs. That's a woman band that should be in the top 5. And then last, it's Ramones. And the whole reason they did this J-O-R article is because that album turned 50.
1: Tell them it's a think piece.
0: I'm gonna snap my laptop in half.

Good Wednesday morning. I'm KXAN meteorologist Kristen Curry. Morning storms will clear to the east, left behind a mostly partly cloudy sky and cooler temperatures in the lower 80s. Can't rule out an isolated storm or two this afternoon, but more likely to see storms late tonight into the overnight hours. That's your KXAN First Morning Forecast on the all-new Morning X.

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0: At the ACMs the other night, everything coming up, Ella Sawyer, Ella Langley, that is.
1: Yeah, she's popular.
0: Dominating the ACMs, and now she's making some Billboard charting history, my man, with her song, Choosing Texas.
1: Many people have.
0: And are continuing to choose Texas.
1: Many people are not choosing Texas in the SEC baseball tournament, though.
0: I had to figure out if I knew that song, and because I don't know anything a lot of the times, and I did. Kind of proud of myself. It's the 10th week that the song occupies the number one spot in the Billboard Hot 100. Only 4% of songs in the 67-year history of those charts have accomplished that feat.
1: Neat.
0: She's got another one, too. She's also making history because her song, Be Her, at number two, that makes her the first true country artist to ever hold the top two spots in the Hot 100 for multiple weeks.
1: Good for you, Ella. Good for you.
0: And early voting is underway for the primary runoff elections with Election Day on Tuesday, next Tuesday, the 26th. That's right. If you voted in the primary back in March, you gotta vote in the same party's runoff election. Them's the rules.
1: Them's the rules.

music, sports, news, shit to do around Austin, and everything in between. Not up or down, though. That doesn't make sense. The Morning X with Trevin on the radio and Sawyer Stowe.

0: It's the all-new Morning X on a pre-Friday.
1: Yeah, Wednesday, in other words.
0: Yeah, man. Good morning, Soy.
1: Good morning.
2: And a good day to you, sir.
1: I don't like that.
0: What?
1: I gotta tell you, I don't like when you call me that.
0: Soy?
1: Yeah, I don't like it.
0: Soy?
1: I don't like it.
0: All right, I'll stop.
1: All right, thank you.
0: I'll respect you.
1: Thank you so much.
0: Can I switch teams, bro?
1: To
0: be a primary Spurs fan.
1: Yeah.
0: For the longest time, since 1994.
1: Yeah.
0: Since there was a clutch city.
1: Yeah.
0: I was a primary Rockets fan.
1: Okay. What was it like? You would have been
0: 14, 15.
1: When that
0: back to back.
1: Damn, dude.
0: We had just moved to Houston.
1: Damn.
0: From California. And, you know, getting ingrained, getting acclimated to the community culture shock of Katy, Texas from Southern California.
1: Dude,
0: and they won back to back, and it was awesome. Like
1: my mom's OBGYN was telling her to not go into labor because she had tickets to one of those games.
0: OBGYN did, or your mom did?
1: Like the OBGYN.
0: Yeah.
1: No, my mom wouldn't know a basketball if it hit her in the womb.
0: So my question is, now that I lived in the Houston area for only for high school, for like 4 years.
1: But for the last
0: 28 years,
1: you've been here.
0: I've been a Central Texan.
1: Yeah.
0: And I've still maintained, like, my number one team has always been the Rockets. But I feel like, and I'm probably going to catch some flack for maybe possibly bandwagoning during the Spurs' successful playoff run, which is amazing. But I think it's just time.
1: Well, unfortunately, nowadays, you have to be jumped into being a Spurs fan.
0: Yeah.
1: And what that includes is drinking a cup of water out of the Riverwalk. You have to get the photo in front of the Alamo so it lines up perfect with the sign that says Crockett Motel while someone kicks you in the nuts. And after that, they let you vamos at that point.
0: All right.
1: They have, like, what? Since the Rockets have two titles, they've had five. I think they don't care who comes on board at this point. It's also been dark days for quite a few years for them. And if you're a Rockets fan, it's about to be dark days until 2041, probably. You absolutely missed the window on the rebuild. And now there's another freak up in Dallas.
0: They've got that. Yeah, they let go of Kid last night, too.
1: Yeah.
0: I didn't want to ruin your sports news.
1: But that's okay.
0: There's that.
1: I don't think I was going to actually touch on that.
0: There's that meme of like Rockets and Spurs fan shaking hands.
1: Uh-huh.
0: They're like, we're all right with each other, you know? And then, like, there's just Dallas off on an island by itself.
1: Yeah, dude. Yeah. Go ahead. Switch teams.
0: All right. I'm switching teams.
1: Pussy.
0: Wow.
1: Yeah. Yeah.
0: After I just agreed to respect you, that's what you come back with. That's how you're
1: just saying,
0: that's how you're going to start our morning.
1: Tough days make tough men, all right?
0: Ugh.
1: And you got to get used to it. His name is Alperen Şengün, and it turned out he wasn't as good as we thought he was.
0: See, I like him. I have zero problems.
1: Bro, ship his ass to whatever team that isn't the Houston Rockets. I don't want to watch a man run like a dinosaur and play that European terrible style of basketball. Yuck. Go ahead. Root for the Spurs. As long as you told me you're not rooting for the Thunder. Golly.
0: Why would I do that?
1: I don't know, because they're good.
0: I can't believe you called me a P.

The Morning X with Sawyer Still and Trevin on the radio. Better than Mopac traffic. Slightly. Okay, it's the same. But hey, we're all in this together, right? Except for that guy. We don't know who that is.

0: Morning X Sports with Sawyer Stull.
1: Go. The New York Knicks go on a 44-11 run, and James Harden runs into his old playoff self as he is absolutely useless in a big-time moment. And the Knicks take game one in overtime. The Spurs Thunder the other night had a hell of a game. And
2: maybe
1: then,
2: one of the best I've ever seen.
1: Very, very good game. Very good game.
2: Top five easy.
1: And then the Knicks and the Cavs said, hold my beer real quick. Let me give this a go. And they gave it a good overtime shining at the Garden.
2: What was the run?
1: 44-11 to erase a 22-point deficit.
2: That Brunson, man. Ball.
1: Absolutely. Jason Kidd has been fired as the head coach of the Dallas Mavericks. Caller me shocked. Dallas Mavericks looking to enter a new era under Cooper Flagg. Kyrie Irving will be coming back this year. Also, not Dallas-related news, not Dallas-related player, Rashee Rice, former SMU Mustang, yep. Current wide receiver for the Chiefs. Kansas City Chiefs. He's been in a bit of trouble over the past few years. Got popped for marijuana. Turns out that's violating probation. Buddy, 30 days jail time for you, Mr. Rice.
2: Really?
1: Yep.
2: Yeah. Yep. I'm going to draft him again on my fantasy team.
1: Got
2: I had him last year.
1: Got popped with a bag of Rice-A-Roni.
2: Come on, dude. Getting sloppy.

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Your gear and your parks miss you. 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

It's the all-new Morning X coming up just after 7. We'll check on news and give you a shot at some Smashing Pumpkins tickets. 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

0: Now, this may not come as a surprise, but in my youth, I spent a lot of time in and out of dumpsters.
1: What?
0: Yeah, dude. Me and the gang used to play in the recycling bin at the old church in our neighborhood.
1: How old are you?
0: 9 to 11, somewhere in that range.
1: Why?
0: Because it was cool. It's like a makeshift clubhouse, and there's all that cardboard in there. We could do whatever we wanted with. We didn't get in the real trash. We got in the, you know, the trash they'll be trashing in.
1: This is starting to explain a lot.
0: Oh, yeah.
1: It's all coming together.
0: After I found this story, I didn't remember that we used to do that until I found this story. But dumpster diving is having a resurgence, or as I like to call it, suburban scuba.
1: Oh.
0: Now,
1: yeah, that sounds nicer.
0: Yes, but where people are doing this, and this makes a lot of sense, is on college campuses. Because on college campuses, when people move out, you finish in college, or while you're at college, this could be any time, you're 18 to about 22. There is no such thing as object permanence in your mind. So what do you do if you have a couch and you go, I have to move, I don't have ability to move couch?
1: F-yo couch.
0: Yeah, couch is gone. Table is gone. People are using this as an alternate opportunity to repurpose furniture.
1: Oh, like they're flipping it.
0: Yeah.
1: They're diving and flipping.
0: Exactly. For free.
1: Gotcha.
0: And so that's why college came. And I was like, does that make sense? And then I was reminded of a time when our sweet, sweet Philly Joe, who helps us try to find vehicles and fills us in on the issues in Iran, he was moving. And we drove around West Campus here in Austin, and it was like we were disposing of a body in every apartment
1: piece
0: complex.
1: Piece by piece,
0: step by step, small soldiers. But we would stop. He would pull up. He goes, if anyone asks, we live in 14B. And we're just dumping furniture and dumpsters.
1: Yeah, I live on San Gabriel. Yeah.
0: Check my license. I have some friends in my life that are getting married in the fall, and they have been dumpster diving for their wedding. At Half Price Books, because they want to use books as a centerpiece for tables at their wedding. And it turns out, sad story about the Half Price Books, you know how like when a donut shop doesn't sell donuts at the end of the day?
1: Yeah.
0: So if a book has been sitting too long at a Half Price Books, it's sent out to pasture.
1: And now they're
0: repurposing. Huh. Yeah, he found me a cool book about baseball.
1: Well, too bad that neither one of us have, like, trucks, because there's lots of colleges around here.
0: Oh, yeah. Every day I drive home and I see a couch or something, a sectional on the edge of the road for a house that has no room for it. And I think, but what if?
1: What if my house doesn't have any room?
0: It didn't rain that recently. Those couches can't be that moldy. But let this be a lesson to you. Let your kids play in dumpsters. They'll turn out all right.
1: Yeah.
0: Just get him a tetanus shot.
1: Define all right.
0: I have a job.
1: That's all right.
0: Kinda.
1: That's all right.

Good Wednesday morning. I'm KXAN meteorologist Kristen Curry. Morning storms will clear to the east, left behind a most of the partly cloudy sky and cooler temperatures in the lower 80s. Can't rule out an isolated storm or two this afternoon, but more likely to see storms late tonight into the overnight hours. That's your KXAN First 20 forecast on the all-new Morning X.

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1: Hey, man, the TSA, man, they've quietly updated its rules on flying with medical marijuana, man.
2: Call me Ozzy Osbourne, because I'm flying high again.
1: I'm flying. Specific details are unclear. Seems convenient. TSA's website gives a little guidance on specifics like amounts, types, etc.
2: This feels like a gotcha.
1: Right, right. Like, can I bring my medical dab rig on board, sir?
2: Yeah, can I? It's a pillow I used to sleep with, sir. That's a pound of marijuana.
1: It's soft, though. It's fluffy.
2: You think flight stunk before? Jeez, oh, Pete.
1: This all comes after state-licensed medical marijuana was reclassified from Schedule 1 to Schedule 2 federally, meaning it has a lower potential for dependence versus no medical use and a high abuse potential.
2: What? Isn't the point of weed that it abuses you nowadays?
1: Yeah, I mean, I know I've abused plenty of my highs.
2: I don't remember the last time I had a good time. And I still, that's why I keep doing it, though. So I go, this is the time.
1: From the TSA's website, it says, quote, TSA security officers do not search for illegal drugs, but if any illegal substance or evidence of criminal activity is discovered during security screening, TSA will refer the matter to a law enforcement officer. They also add that they retain the final decision regarding the final decision rests with a TSA officer for allowing items on the flight.
2: It's like, how'd you know I was high? We caught you petting the bomb sniffing dog after we told you repeatedly to stop.
1: Yeah, I mean, just toss that dude a nug and you'll be on your way. Seems like to me.
2: Being high at the airport is one of the biggest nightmares in the world, considering the fact that it's like you're going to get hungry and then it's like, I don't have $35 for food.
1: Yeah, but they give you like, you know, the Belvita crackers on the Southwest, the breakfast cookies.
2: Yeah.
1: Those are free.
2: Yeah, okay.
1: Trying to help you out, man.
2: Dry cookies, cotton mouth. I'm talking while I'm like accidentally 4 hours and 20 minutes early for my flight.
1: Why are you? Oh, I know why.
2: There you go.
1: There's your news.
2: Because the lines are long.

0: Trevin,
1: I feel the need to stand for this all of a sudden.
0: Oh, yeah? Do you? We're ruined. We're ruined, Trevin. Oh, dude. Yeah, we're...
1: Why this time?
0: So, for years.
1: So many strikes.
0: For years,
1: little showtime.
0: We had something so good going for us as fellas. And that was during... It felt like the last 5 to 6 years, what was in was the dad bod.
1: So what was in was truly out.
0: Yeah. Was generic just... You know, being a dude, you know, 18 Miller Lights on a Friday night, you
1: casual.
0: Know, that kind of build,
1: like a gentleman.
0: But science has shown the pendulum has done swung back the other way, and you're not finishing a 15 pack. You're down to 15% body fat,
1: like for one fellas, tall boy
0: for fellas. You can't even have beer.
1: Lean and mean is the way to go now.
0: I'm looking at these fantastically. More than likely AI-generated pictures of this, because it's the same guy, and there's no way that he successfully did this. Also, if that, I guess that's 35. They go from 35% body fat to 12% in this photo. And on this range, I got to tell you, I'm somewhere around a quarter, and that's because I do enjoy my quarter pounders. Get bit. Honestly, here's the deal. Here's what we need to do is we need to break ideal male imagery down by generations. Where are you? In your 20s, in your 30s, in your 40s? I think that's what should course. You know how they always say like it's half your age plus whatever. What's that for? When you're trying to figure out the appropriate
1: like how,
0: dating range,
1: yes.
0: Or something like that.
1: Yeah.
0: We need to do that. It's 15% plus divided from how old you are.
1: I learned something about 15% yesterday. I'm going to tell you about off the air in a second.
0: Uh-oh.
1: It's important.
0: It's not an app. It's not the ideal tipping amount.
1: Brother. But yeah, I hear you and I agree with you. I think for... a person in your age bracket category, yeah. I think you're crushing it, dude.
0: Thanks, dude. It's the XL hoodies and XL black t-shirts that do me wonders.
1: How tall are you?
0: Tall enough.
1: How tall are you?
0: 6'2".
1: How much do you weigh?
0: 185.
1: Look at you.
0: Yeah.
1: Crushing.

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1: The San Antonio Spurs are back in action tonight against Oklahoma City. I would count on the Thunder punching back in that one. Could go for another big one from the big Winnebago. Shouts out former Three Guys on Sports co-host that came up with that one. Very good. Shouts out, Nick. And today, you want some lunchtime baseball on a dreary day? Well, the Houston Astros got you covered. They got the bounce-back win yesterday after dropping the first game to the Twins. They're up in Minnesota. They won a real baseball game, as I like to call it, when the score is 2-1.
2: Oof.
1: 2-1. They are back and underway at 12:40 today. The NHL Conference Finals are getting going today as well. It'll be the... I hate this series. I'm rooting for a giant meteor. That's who I want
2: who
1: in this
2: it?
1: One. It is the Vegas Golden Knights.
2: Bleh. What's the problem with the Knights?
1: They're a bunch of cheaters.
2: Okay.
1: Bunch of cheaters. In fact, they were fined $100,000 and stripped of a draft pick just a week ago.
2: Okay, who else?
1: And the Colorado Avalanche. Bleh! I hate them both. This one goes out to the Dallas Stars and the Texas Stars. Hey, announced. October 2nd is going to be the home opener for your Texas Stars. So don't count your life away, but it's right around the corner.

Down trees and power outages are the biggest reported problems so far this morning. No injuries reported yet. 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Severe thunderstorm watch in effect for our county, including and severe thunderstorm watch in effect for Bastrop, Blanco, Burnett, Hazley, Travis, and Williamson counties until

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0: Dude, are you ever staring at your email or sitting at a restaurant and are instantly put off by someone's choice of phrasing or words?
1: Not typically. Like, I do get angry at the English language, but when I read things like seasonal vegetables, it kind of keys me in, oh, it is winter. Now I know what's good.
0: You ever received a per my last email?
1: Oh, yeah, yeah.
0: You ever read on a menu sourced locally? Anytime you see the word artisanal or curated, words like that, you know it's going to be more expensive. I do not like those words.
1: Yeah, it's Wheel of Fortune. You're having to buy vowels. That's what truly does it. The one that grinds my gears that will keep me away from anything is when I read tour de force. Yeah, tour to F yourself. The way we just casually throw that around, that and generational, I think we've been throwing generational out there a little too often because people clearly don't know how generations work. If we have a generational athlete every 2 years, that's not a generation.
0: I think you have a generational gripe with the French is what I'm hearing out of all of this.
1: I mean, I give them credit for helping us out in 76 and selling us a good swath of land, but I do draw the line there.
0: I feel like we're just trying to too specifically refine things to like make them more appealing to people. Open-faced sandwich.
1: Deconstructed.
0: Yes, like stop.
1: It should be cheaper if it's been deconstructed and I have to put it back together.
0: Correct.

Good Wednesday morning. I'm KXAN meteorologist Kristen Curry. Morning storms will clear to the east, left behind a mostly to partly cloudy sky and cooler temperatures in the lower 80s. Can't rule out an isolated storm or two this afternoon, but more likely to see storms late tonight into the overnight hours. That's your KXAN First Morning Forecast on the all-new Morning X.

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1: Central Texans waking up to a little bit of damage this morning, Sawyer, after powerful thunderstorms rolled through our neck of the woods overnight.
2: Yeah, we had nothing gets you going at 10 p.m. like a lightning strike that sounds like a gunshot.
1: Yeah, fun stuff. Oh, although, I never know around here.
2: The rain dome is not working that well, that's for sure. But I, as someone that is enjoying a green lawn, hey, brother, we need it.
1: Down trees and power outages are the biggest reported problems so far this morning. No injuries reported yet. 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
2: It's not, I mean, hurricane strength winds from things that don't come from the Gulf are always a concern.
1: Severe thunderstorm watch in effect for Bastrop, Blanco, Burnett, Hayes, Lee, Travis, and Williamson counties until 1 a.m. this morning. There's your news.

0: It's the all-new Morning X on a pre-Friday.
1: Yeah, Wednesday, in other words.
0: Yeah, man. Good morning, Soy.
1: Good morning.
2: And a good day to you, sir.
1: I don't like that.
0: What?
1: I gotta tell you, I don't like when you call me that.
0: Soy?
1: Yeah, I don't like it.
0: Soy?
1: I don't like it.
0: All right, I'll stop.
1: All right, thank you.
0: I'll respect you.
1: Thank you so much.
0: Can I switch teams, bro?
1: To
0: be a primary Spurs fan.
1: Yeah.
0: For the longest time, since 1994.
1: Yeah.
0: Since there was a clutch city.
1: Yeah.
0: I was a primary Rockets fan.
1: Okay. What was it like? You would have been
0: 14, 15.
1: When that
0: back to
1: damn,
0: back.
1: Dude.
0: We had just
1: damn,
0: we had just moved
1: damn.
0: To
1: damn.
0: We had just moved to Houston.
1: Damn.
0: From California. And, you know, getting ingrained, getting acclimated to the community
1: damn.
0: Culture shock of Katy, Texas from Southern California. And they won back to back, and it was awesome. Like
1: my mom's OBGYN was telling her to not go into labor because she had tickets to one of those games.
0: OBGYN did, or your mom did?
1: The OBGYN.
0: Yeah.
1: No, my mom wouldn't know basketball if it hit her in the womb.
0: So my question is, now that I lived in the Houston area for only for high school for like 4 years,
1: but for the last
0: 28 years,
1: you've been here.
0: I've been a Central Texan.
1: Yeah.
0: And I've still maintained, like, my number one team has always been the Rockets. But I feel like, and I'm probably going to catch some flack for maybe possibly bandwagoning during the Spurs' successful playoff run, which is amazing. But I think it's just time.
1: Well, unfortunately, nowadays, you have to be jumped into being a Spurs fan.
0: Yeah.
1: And what that includes is drinking a cup of water out of the Riverwalk. You have to get the photo in front of the Alamo so it lines up perfect with the sign that says Crockett Motel while someone kicks you in the nuts. And after that, they let you vamos at that point.
0: All right.
1: They have, like, what? Since the Rockets have two titles, they've had five. I think they don't care who comes on board at this point. It's also been dark days for quite a few years for them. And if you're a Rockets fan, it's about to be dark days until 2041, probably. You absolutely missed the window on the rebuild. And now there's another freak up in Dallas.
0: They've got that. Man, they let go of Kidd last night, too.
1: Yeah.
0: I didn't want to ruin your sports news. But.
1: Nah, that's okay.
0: There's that.
1: I don't think I was going to actually touch on that. But.
0: There's that meme of like Rockets and Spurs fan shaking hands.
1: Uh-huh.
0: And they're like, we're all right with each other, you know. And then like, there's just Dallas off on an island by itself.
1: Yeah, dude. Yeah. Go ahead, switch teams.
0: All right, I'm switching teams.
1: Pussy.
0: Wow.
1: Yeah. Do you?
0: After I just agreed to respect you. That's what you come back with. That's how you're.
1: Saying,
0: that's how you're gonna start
1: hey,
0: our morning.
1: Tough days make tough men. All right, and you got to get used to it. His name is Alperen Şengün, and it turned out he wasn't as good as we thought he was.
0: See, I like him. I have zero problems.
1: Bro, ship his ass to whatever team that isn't the Houston Rockets. I don't want to watch a man run like a dinosaur and play that European terrible style of basketball. Yuck. Go ahead, root for the Spurs. As long as you told me you're not rooting for the Thunder, golly.

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1: Go.
2: The New York Knicks go on a 44-11 run, and James Harden runs into his old playoff self as he is absolutely useless in a big-time moment. And the Knicks take game one in overtime. The Spurs Thunder the other night had a hell of a game. And
3: maybe
2: then,
3: one of the best I've ever seen.
2: Very, very good game. Very good game.
3: Top five easily.
2: And then the Knicks and the Cavs said, hold my beer real quick. Let me give this a go. And they gave it a good overtime, shining at the Garden.
3: What was the run?
2: 44-11 to erase a 22-point deficit.
3: That Brunson, man. Ball.
2: Absolutely. Jason Kidd has been fired as the head coach of the Dallas Mavericks. Caller me shocked. Dallas Mavericks looking to enter a new era under Cooper Flagg. Kyrie Irving will be coming back this year. Also, not Dallas-related news, not Dallas-related player, Rashee Rice, former SMU Mustang, yep. Current wide receiver for the Chiefs. Kansas City Chiefs. He's been in a bit of trouble over the past few years. Got popped for marijuana. Turns out that's violating probation. Buddy,

Husband, boyfriend, human dad, dog dad, receding hairline, glorious locks, both mid-grade cute. 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

0: Stop the spirits when I need you. This life is more than just a read-through.
1: Trevin, the great guyliner wars of 2026 are upon us.
2: Yeah.
1: There is beef in rock and roll.
2: Yeah.
1: This is so, if some of it you can call rock and roll. But
2: it's so dumb.
1: Machine Gun Kelly and Youngblood are going at it. Now, the best part about this is that Machine Gun Kelly, MGK as he has become known in the pop punk circle, comes from a rap background where beef is what gets you ahead.
2: Yeah, this Youngblood, this is like Kendrick and Drake, but dumber.
1: Oh, and much wider. And Youngblood sounds like a rap name. But Youngblood posted a video talking about mental health. It's either that or Ozzy Osbourne with this guy. But MGK slid in the comments to tell him to shut the F up and claims he canceled his tour due to low ticket sales, a.k.a. Blue Dot Fever, and blamed it on his mental health and that his tickets are still the same price as everyone else under a video of Youngblood talking about live music becoming inaccessible. And that
2: he was saying that MGK's tickets were still the same as everyone else.
1: Yes, exactly. Gotcha. Exactly. And if I told you you have to pick a team, MGK... Uh-huh. Youngblood, or we cut off one of your feet. Which team are you picking?
2: I'm choosing Youngblood.
1: Okay.
2: I actually quite like him.
1: Say it right. Quite like him.
2: I quite like him. He's a really, really good performer.
1: Uh-huh.
2: No, he is, though. Really good performer. Really, really nice dude.
1: Yeah.
2: Super nice.
1: Yeah, like, does seem that way.
2: Almost suspiciously nice.
1: Oh.
2: I met him at Lollapalooza. I feel like it was the first time he might have performed at Lolla, maybe in 2019, 2021-ish, somewhere back in those years. Very cool dude. He opened the new space for Waterloo Records here in Austin.
1: Yes, he did.
2: He guest appeared for that.
1: Uh-huh.
2: Talked to everyone.
1: Good guy.
2: I've got nothing but good things to say about this Youngblood dude.
1: Yeah, we like that. We like that.
2: Especially if you're beefing with MGK. You're doing something right.
1: Yeah. It's him and Eminem are on the same plane. Dirty Secret, last thing I'll ever be able to say on these airways.
2: Youngblood coming to the Moody Amp later this month, May 29th.

Good Wednesday morning. I'm KXAN meteorologist Kristen Curry. Morning storms will clear to the east, left behind a mostly partly cloudy sky and cooler temperatures in the lower 80s. Can't rule out an isolated storm or two this afternoon, but more likely to see storms late tonight into the overnight hours. That's your KXAN First Morning Forecast on the all-new Morning X.

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1: What?
2: It's just that it's nice that we gave the folks from Blink-182.
1: Again.
2: Uninterrupted.
1: Yeah. Your fault. Tonight on the Colbert Show on Late Night with Stephen Colbert, he's wrapping up his final... What, dude?
2: I'm just making sure I can turn off the mic when I need to turn them off.
1: Uh-huh. Wrapping up his final week shows, his last show tomorrow night, surprise episode, what?
2: Who do you think it's going to be?
1: I have no idea.
2: I bet it's Martin Tom and Travis.
1: Tonight, he's got some special guests.
2: It's Bruce Springsteen, right?
1: Yeah.
2: Yeah.
1: And he's going to be doing the Colbert questionnaire.
2: Okay. Which is why did not... I got the first question. Why didn't enough people watch my show?
1: Tomorrow. Anybody's guess.
2: You know what? If I'm Stephen Colbert, here's what I'm doing. I'm just reading The Lord of the Rings, if I like it so much, on air for an hour for the entire week that he's on. That would have been far more entertaining, and I would have been like, ooh, where are we in story time?
1: And tonight, game two, the Western Conference Finals, Spurs and Thunder. Any predictions?
2: Thunder win. Here comes the lightning.

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0: beer that made Milwaukee famous. Sawyer, you know what it is?
1: Miller Lite.
0: No.
1: Try again. Milwaukee's best.
0: Close. Try again.
1: What is Old English?
0: Here, hold on. Let me do this since you messed up my last break.
2: Morning X headlines with Trevin on the radio.
0: Schlitz, marketed as the beer that made Milwaukee famous, will have a final batch brewed by Kirby Nelson at Wisconsin Brewery on May 23rd, Sawyer.
1: There is an old Milwaukee proverb, Trevin. When you point the finger at somebody, three fingers point back at you.
0: What do you mean?
1: When you point at someone, there are three fingers pointing back at you. It's an old Milwaukee proverb.
0: Milwaukee?
1: Yeah, which means Alice Cooper joke from Wayne's World.
0: The final batch that they're going to brew, they're going to use a 1948 recipe from the Schlitz Brew House to produce 80 barrels of the beer, aiming to treat the brand with dignity and respect, just like I treat you every morning.
1: That was your first mistake. The second mistake was naming a beer so close to something that you can't say on the radio. I'm surprised.
0: Schlitz?
1: Well, no, you can say Schlitz on the radio.
0: Oh.
1: If you take the L out of the Schlitz, you can't do that one.
0: Yeah, I'm not sure it's the most appetizing sounding beverage.
1: Hey, let's go have a Schlitz.
0: I can't.
1: I woke up this morning and I had a bad case of the beer Schlitz. You know? You can't do it.
0: I don't know if I've ever actually had a Schlitz that I can recall, or maybe I had so many of them that I can't recall.
1: No, the farthest north I've ever gotten is Le Bas Bleu.
0: Ah.
1: The beer that made Pamela Anderson.
0: Yeah, Pabst PBR, the current owner of Schlitz, decided to place the brand, quote, on hiatus due to rising costs associated with storing and shipping certain products.
1: Hey, I have an idea for you, PBR. Stop making that god-awful pickle beer you tried to do and paying all that money to the great Grillo's Pickle Corporation, and you could have kept Schlitz around. There's an idea for you. How about you take all those recycled cans of PBR and turn them into, little mobile homes that most of your PBR drinking people can live in?
0: Anything else?
1: How about this PBR? There's a new PBR in town, and it's the Pro Bull Riders Association, and every time I hear those ads, I get real confused. But I would say this, there should be a PBR beer can mechanical bull at PBR events. Boom, there's a $1 billion idea for you while I was kicking you in the teeth, because of what you did to those Schlitz heads.
0: Anything else?
1: No, I'm done.
0: All right.
1: Hey, can we do this?
0: What?
1: Can we do this?
0: Friends? Go back to being friends?
1: Yeah.
0: I think so.
1: All right.
0: I hope so.
1: Sounds good.
0: Love you.
1: Love you.

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0: Just two dudes running a radio show over here.
1: Yeah.
2: Across the hall,
1: the keys in.
0: Across the hallway from Dude Soup.
1: Yeah. We only need two fellas.
0: You think there if there were six of us?
1: Oh my god, do you know the show would be better? So annoying, but it would make for some very good conversation. It'd make it so much easier. I truly believe.
0: I think you do the job of two dudes.
1: Well,
0: respectfully.
1: Yeah, in a bathhouse, but that's about where I draw the line there.
0: Well, good job by you today, mostly.
1: Yeah, I do what I can. It's a busy one. It's a very busy one.
0: Yeah.
1: Yeah, but we got through it, you know.
0: Yeah, that's what counts, right?
1: You know, like I said, Trevin, all you got to do is win three days out of the week, you know?
0: Yep.
1: And I don't know where we are on the scoreboard currently, but hey, folks, it's going to be a hell of a Thursday and Friday.
0: Today might be one of your favorite soccer draws, we'll call it.
1: Oh, God, yeah. Except this was a far less painless 90 minutes. Easy peasy.
0: Yeah, 8:30 to 10 was pretty cool. Pretty chill.
1: I have to go to Q2 on Saturday.
0: You have to, or you get to?
1: I get to. There's no game there, so you should...
0: Are you taking a tour?
1: Kind of.
0: Filling out an application? What's going on?
1: There's an event that they're having me host at Q2.
0: Oh.
1: And so I'm afraid that that it might be like a gotcha thing that they're running, like a scheme to be like, we got them.
0: Like we've heard all the smack he's been talking about our club.
1: And then suddenly I'm in a Ted Lasso situation where they're asking me to coach the team. And I'm like, but I got my radio show. And
0: I don't know anything about soccer.
1: And they're like, that's not the problem. Yeah, line up, boys. You know, I played. Here's the one thing you got to know about soccer. Orange slices at halftime, and you should win every game.
0: Yeah, all this right? is from the person they put out in right field at the wedding baseball game.
1: Guess how many balls got by me?
0: How many balls came to you?
1: The third base handled all of them. So
0: you're on the wrong side of the field already. You don't even know where you're playing. That'd be first base in right field. Left field is behind third base.
1: Well, guess what? They told me that was right field, and there must have been a bunch of actors. I was in stage right field.
0: Good lord. All right. Three strikes and you're out.
1: Now they know my proclivities. But good show. Great show's coming up. Great show's coming up on account of I'll be at Cap City Thursday, Friday, and Saturday.
0: Those are the great shows you speak of?
1: Hosting for the very funny Chris Porter.
0: Ah, yes.
1: So a couple of those shows are almost sold out. So
0: nice.
1: Head to capcity.com. Grab tickets to that. Chris is a very, very funny man, and I'm excited to work with him.
0: That's cool.
1: Try to get him to call in.
0: We got a little bit of work to do after the show. We got to put some content together. You know?
1: Yeah, we got to make things so that you guys will come out to Dazed and Confused at the Beverly Sheffield Park, and that's a week from tomorrow.
0: Yeah, Northwest Austin, man.
1: Dude, we are busy people.
0: I like how they were like, you guys are going to do this. I found out by you telling me we were doing this.
1: Yeah,
0: hey, Trev, we're doing this thing for the Pony League of North Central Austin. Are you available on Thursday evening the 28th? And I would have said, yes, certainly.
1: Yeah.
0: Or no, I actually already... Nobody asked.
1: Well, Charlie. Assumed. You have been attached at the hip to the biggest yes man in this building. So that's the way the ship goes, tell you.
0: Till tomorrow, find him on the IG at Sawyer Stull.
1: And he's at Trevin on the Radio. We're at the Morning X, 101X, the Morning X. We really got to get that fixed. talking tapes on there yesterday. Sharing some music with the folks.
0: Oh, on your solo underground, not authorized by me podcast?
1: You can do whatever you want.
0: All right. I will.
1: Bye. You can do whatever you want.

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0: We're climbing the hump here. Happy Wednesday. Got a long weekend to look forward to. But right now, it looks like it might be wet. Today, just a 20% chance of rain. High 81.
1: Yeah, here we go for the 100th time. Hand grenade pins in every line. Throw them up and let some shine. Going at them up in my filthy mouth. No excuse. Find a new place to hang this new.

0: July 10th at Moody Amphitheater. 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

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That's going to be the vibe at Emo's September 26th. I've got free tickets for the show coming up in an hour.

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12: Spurs Thunder Game 2, 7:30 tonight in Oklahoma City. KXAN has it locally. Spurs, of course, looking to establish a 2-0 lead in the series. Games 3 and 4 are in Texas on Friday and Sunday. The Knicks won Game 1 of the Eastern Conference Final over the Cavs last night in OT. Game 2 in that one is tomorrow night at MSG. Stros with a win in Minnesota yesterday. They'll play again early this afternoon. It's an early getaway game for the Rangers, too, in Denver. They blanked the Rockies 10-0 last night. Texas State Baseball in action this afternoon, opening Sunbelt Conference Tournament. Action against 3-seed App State in Montgomery, Alabama. The Cats are a 6-seed. Baseball America just put out its NCAA projections. State would be in based on their model. Texas projecting as a top national seed at the moment as well. They'll start conference tourney action Friday against either Tennessee or Arkansas. The Vols won yesterday to advance to that game set for later today. Finally, congrats Gunners fans. Arsenal claiming their first Premier League title in 22 years. Courtesy of a Man City draw at Bournemouth yesterday. Sports is from 102.7 ESPN Austin.

101 Expos promise Menzinger's tickets next time you hear from me. And that'll be two, maybe three songs. Two songs, I think it's safe to say. Another concert series artist. Foster the People, 101X.

About a decade ago, the Menzingers gave us a song called Lookers. Lookers, your keyword, like look with an ERS at the end. 512-835-1015. 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

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In fact, we're nonstop for a couple of hours. 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

have known today that you wanted to hear something from the Dumb and Dumber soundtrack, but I knew

The Toadies with a couple of summertime shows, sort of in the neighborhood. They're in Waco, July 10th. The next night, even closer, in Round Mountain, Texas, at the Round Mountain Cider Hall. That's just north of Johnson City, about 60

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Thank you for your participation and another fun edition of the Request Lunch. We'll do it again tomorrow, noon hour. Just ahead, word on our next Homegrown Live. 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
1: 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Yeah, that's the park from the film. Come watch with us. We'll get things started about dark. 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

101X, big afternoon for Texas State baseball. They open Sun Belt Conference tournament play. We'll discuss that. And, of course, tonight's Spurs game. Sports on the way before 2:30.

0: Along with Regal Gateway and Twisted X Brewing, we're presenting a free screening of Richard Linklater's Dazed and Confused on the 50th anniversary of the film's last day of school, Thursday the 28th. Come watch Mitch Kramer pitch again on a big screen at the Northwest Pony League Field at Beverly Sheffield Park. 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
20: Spurs Thunder Game 2, 7:30 tonight in Oklahoma City. KXAN has it locally. Spurs, of course, looking to establish a 2-0 lead in the series. Games 3 and 4 are in Texas on Friday and Sunday. The Knicks won Game 1 of the Eastern Conference Final over the Cavs last night in OT. Game 2 in that one is tomorrow night at MSG. Stros with a win in Minnesota yesterday. They'll play again early this afternoon. It's an early getaway game for the Rangers, too, in Denver. They blanked the Rockies 10-0 last night. Texas State baseball in action this afternoon, opening Sunbelt Conference Tournament action against 3-seed App State in Montgomery, Alabama. The Cats are a 6-seed. Baseball America just put out its NCAA projections. State would be in based on their model. Texas projecting as a top national seed at the moment as well. They'll start conference tourney action Friday against either Tennessee or Arkansas. The Vols won yesterday to advance to that game set for later today. Finally, congrats Gunners fans. Arsenal claiming their first Premier League title in 22 years. Courtesy of a Man City draw at Bournemouth yesterday. Sports is from 102.7 ESPN Austin. Yeah.

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we're going to go. Alex will be in here in moments. Chance for you to go see Shinedown. Maybe win a massive merch pack as well. The show's Friday night at Moody Center. See you tomorrow.

It's Alex. Last year, Shinedown promised us at South by Southwest they would be back to perform in Austin, and they're doing that this Friday. I have your chance to win tickets for that performance and a signed poster at 5:30 during the drive at 5. Stay tuned. Right now, Dexter and the Moon Rocks freaking out.

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spoilers here, but the finale of The Boys has gotten such an impressive reception from fans online. Some people are comparing it to the finale of Breaking Bad. It is so 10 out of 10. You can catch that now on Amazon Prime. 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

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You can catch it on CBS and Paramount+.

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1: Look, if you had one shot or one opportunity to seize everything you ever wanted, one moment, would you capture it?

Evanescence have been in the studio working on a new album, Sanctuary, that comes out on June 5th. They did just release a new music video for their song, Who Will You Follow, if you want to check that out. Got Evanescence now. It's Bring Me to Life.

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1: Look at that, my man. 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

We got trivia, bingo, and some music going on tonight. I'll tell you about it in the 420 Buzz from Smoking Burnouts on the way.

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21: 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We have Drag Queen Bingo at St. Elmo Brewing. It looks like we got Star Wars trivia at Pinball's Lake Creek, Summer House trivia at Golden Acres. The Dripping Springs Farmers Market is back 3 to 6 p.m. Wednesdays. And Swirl Austin is doing a group skate and paddleboarding meetup at Steiner Ranch Lake Club at 6:30. The 420 Buzz from Smoking Burnouts.

yesterday that Mr. Feeney from Boy Meets World and his wife Bonnie, they are in an open marriage at ages 99 and 96. They shared the details of that marriage. We'll talk about them coming up.

All right, so an article came out yesterday about Mr. Feeney from Boy Meets World, a.k.a. William Daniels. He's 99 years old, and his wife, Bonnie Bartlett, she's 96. They've been married for 75 years and have an open marriage. And they shared the details about that. They said it would be crazy to be together that long and not occasionally be attracted to other people. They never sat down and made rules or talked about it. They just lived their lives. And if one of them's away for a year, they're away for a year.

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1: 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Here's another group that's coming to town October 15th. That's Modest Mouse.

on. The creators of Stranger Things have said that they are willing to reveal what really happened to Eleven at the end of the series. But you gotta wait for 20 years. I guess we don't have any other option, but they said they will reveal Eleven's fate finally to us in 2046.

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It's Alex. We heard some Smashing Pumpkins back there, and I would be remiss not to tell you that tomorrow during the Morning X, they've got your chance to win tickets for Smashing Pumpkins coming to Moody Center on October 25th. So tune in tomorrow with Sawyer and Trevin. It's

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9: Spurs Thunder Game 2, 7:30 tonight in Oklahoma City. KXAN has it locally. Spurs, of course, looking to establish 2-0 lead in the series. Games 3 and 4 are in Texas on Friday and Sunday. The Knicks won Game 1 of the Eastern Conference Final over the Cavs last night in OT. Game 2 in that one is tomorrow night at MSG. Stros with a win in Minnesota yesterday. They'll play again early this afternoon. It's an early getaway game for the Rangers, too, in Denver. They blanked the Rockies 10-0 last night. Texas State baseball in action this afternoon, opening Sunbelt Conference Tournament action against 3-seed App State in Montgomery, Alabama. The Cats are a 6-seed. Baseball America just put out its NCAA projections. State would be in based on their model. Texas projecting as a top national seed at the moment as well. They'll start conference tourney action Friday against either Tennessee or Arkansas. The Vols won yesterday to advance to that game set for later today. Finally, congrats Gunners fans. Arsenal claiming their first Premier League title in 22 years. Courtesy of a Man City draw at Bournemouth yesterday. Sports is from 102.7 ESPN Austin. Yeah.

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1: Look at that, my man. Halfway through the week, another pre-Friday is upon us.
2: And we're getting you ready with all the things you can do going into the weekend. And we've got more tickets to the Smashing Pumpkins for you.

This spring, we're trying to get rid of litter across the state, and Trash Free Gulf has 5 more cleanups left in Austin this year. One of those on Saturday, 9 a.m. to noon, with the Austin Parks Foundation. That's going to be at A.B. Dittmar Park.

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We're doing this big thing with the Morning X, a Dazed and Confused film screening on May 28th, which is the 50th anniversary of the last day of school in the film. And we're going to be at the baseball field from the movie. 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